0: 80800 or visit fairgold.co.uk. Dry and sunny for most this morning, cloudier across Northern Ireland and Western Scotland, but very warm for most, with temperatures slightly higher than on Monday, highs of 29 degrees.
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0: Prime Minister has asked the Justice Secretary to explore options to prevent the early release of two men convicted over the death of PC Andrew Harper. On Monday, Downing Street had said it was not possible to exempt one or two offenders convicted of manslaughter from the early release scheme. Heat health alerts are to come into force as the UK braces for a fifth heatwave of the year. It's as almost three quarters of England is in drought. Today, highs of 29 degrees in Cardiff, 28 degrees in Manchester and 25 degrees in London are forecast. England is on the cusp of becoming one of the first countries in the world to eliminate hepatitis C. Global health leaders have set out plans to eliminate viral hepatitis by 2030. Rachel Halford is the CEO of the Hepatitis C Trust.
1: They ask pharmaceutical companies not just to set a competitive price for their drugs, but also propose strategies to find, diagnose and treat people.
0: And Amy Hunt revealed she had a big premonition that she would seal a first senior title after winning 100 metre gold at the European Athletics Championships. From Radio News Hub, I'm Johnny Holmes.
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0: Dry and sunny for most this morning. Cloudier across Northern Ireland and Western Scotland, but very warm for most, with temperatures slightly higher than on Monday. Highs of 29 degrees.

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2: 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But there are people just up the road who haven't found us yet. In Farringdon, East Tisted, out towards Borden. Now we're on DAB Plus across East Hampshire. Almost 67,000 people who can hear the station. A lot of them don't know yet. So tell them about it. Tell them to menu, scan, look for W Valley. 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We're still on 101.1 FM, now on DAB+.
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0: Prime Minister has asked the Justice Secretary to explore options to prevent the early release of two men convicted over the death of PC Andrew Harper. On Monday, Downing Street had said it was not possible to exempt one or two offenders convicted of manslaughter from the early release scheme. Heat health alerts are to come into force as the UK braces for a fifth heatwave of the year. It says almost three quarters of England is in drought. Today, highs of 29 degrees in Cardiff, 28 degrees in Manchester and 25 degrees in London are forecast. England is on the cusp of becoming one of the first countries in the world to eliminate hepatitis C. Global health leaders have set out plans to eliminate viral hepatitis by 2030. Rachel Halford is the CEO of the Hepatitis C Trust.
1: They ask pharmaceutical companies not just to set a competitive price for their drugs, but also propose strategies to find, diagnose and treat people.
0: And Amy Hunt revealed she had a big premonition that she would seal the first senior title after winning 100 metre gold at the European Athletics Championships. From Radio News Hub, I'm Johnny Holmes.
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0: Dry and sunny for most this morning. Cloudier across Northern Ireland and Western Scotland, but very warm for most, with temperatures slightly higher than on Monday. Highs of 29 degrees.

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0: heat health alerts are coming into force across England as the UK braces for its fifth heatwave of the year. Temperatures are forecast to reach 36 degrees on Thursday. Annie Shuttleworth is from the Met Office.
1: Thursday is expected to be the hottest day of the week, with temperatures reaching up to 36 degrees. Central areas of the UK in particular, a large portion of from northern England, parts of Yorkshire, all the way down to Devon in the south.
0: The Prime Minister has asked the Justice Secretary to explore options to prevent the early release of two men convicted over the death of PC Andrew Harper. Jesse Cole and Albert Bowers are currently due for release in January. A report from Historic England and the National Lottery Heritage Fund warns climate change is putting green spaces at growing risk. The report says the sector supports more than 32,000 jobs and contributes £2.9 billion to the UK economy each year. And Plymouth will host Frank Lampard's Coventry in the Carabao Cup second round after a dramatic 2-0 win over Exeter. For Radio News Hub, I'm Johnny Holmes.
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0: Dry and sunny for most this morning, cloudier across Northern Ireland and Western Scotland, but very warm for most, with temperatures slightly higher than on Monday, highs of 29 degrees.

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1: Prime Minister Andy Burnham has asked his Justice Secretary to work through options to prevent the early release of PC Andrew Harper's killers. It comes amid increasing pressure from PC Harper's family and the police not to allow Jesse Cole and Albert Bowers to be freed in January. Meanwhile, Nigel Farage has told a press conference that Reform UK Chairman Lee Anderson will visit El Salvador. It's part of talks to see whether the country could house foreign national offenders.
2: It is the area of law and order. We did our best last year to try and raise the salience of the issue, and we are in no doubt as a party that Britain now is lawless.
1: First Minister John Swinney has announced £3 million for 13 projects across 12 Scottish islands aimed at improving community well-being and supporting local economies. The funding includes £600,000 for Grimsey Heritage Centre. And British sprinter Amy Hunt stormed to 100 metres gold on the first day of the European Athletics Championships. From Radio News Hub, I'm Johnny Holmes.
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1: Dry and sunny for most this morning. Cloudier across Northern Ireland and Western Scotland, but very warm for most, with temperatures slightly higher than on Monday. Highs of 29 degrees.
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0: A number of heat health alerts come into force today as the UK braces for its fifth heatwave of the summer. Amber alerts will be in place from 9am in the Midlands, South and North West. Annie Shuttleworth is from the Met Office.
1: And then it's Wednesday when we really start to see an uptick in the temperatures, particularly across parts of England. Central areas of England in particular, we could see temperatures as high as 33 degrees on Wednesday. So we're starting to move into heatwave criteria.
0: A first responder to the death of PC Andrew Harper says releasing his killers early would be spitting in the face of police officers. The Prime Minister is said to have ordered ministers to draw up plans to keep them behind bars. Elsewhere, Andy Burnham's pledged to give councils more powers to block new bookmakers and vape shops to save Britain's high street. He'll aim to scrap this so-called permit rule, which limits the ability of local authorities to stop them opening up. And Scottish First Minister John Swinney has announced £3 million to support island community projects. From Radio News Hub, I'm Frankie Hersine.
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5: Thames Water has handed a delayed £1 million payment to its chief financial officer and agreed controversial retention payouts to top bosses. That's despite its battle to secure its financial future. The stricken supplier, which is sinking under a debt pile of more than £20 billion, disclosed it in a letter to the Environmental, Food and Rural Affairs Committee. The boss of E.ON UK has called on the government to ease pressure from energy policy costs on business electricity bills to help concerned UK firms. Research from the company indicates that many UK businesses are keen to invest in low-carbon tech, but are put off by the costs involved. E.ON believes UK manufacturers could save more than £2 billion by 2035 by switching away from gas and scaling up clean energy technology. And the Co-op Group says Chairwoman Debbie White is to step down from the retail giant. It's the latest in a string of high-profile departures from the company, which runs more than 2,300 food stores and 800 funeral homes across the UK.
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0: A dry day for most of us with some light winds, cloudier in parts of Scotland and Northern Ireland with some outbreaks of rain too. Another warm one though with highs of 30 degrees Celsius and a few degrees cooler in the far north.

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4: Boy George says he will fire members of his band who do not want to perform his pro-Israel song, We Will Dance Again. The 65-year-old singer, who self-released the track, recorded it to show support for victims of the October 7th attacks. The song's been criticised for lyrics including You Say Genocide, I Say War. The lyrics also contain criticism of pro-Palestinian activists. Brad Pitt says AI will allow mid-budget films to be made. The 62-year-old Fight Club star described the technology as a very interesting experiment and said he'd heard an AI song which he thought was pretty damn good, but not the same as a human voice. And Game of Thrones, The Mad King, has been lauded as a titanic display of theatre magic in near universally positive reviews. The play, which premiered at the Royal Shakespeare Theatre in Stratford-upon-Avon, is an adapted prequel of George R.R. Martin's A Song of Ice and Fire series. It's set 10 years before the events of the first novel.
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4: Five-time winners Chelsea have been handed a home draw against League One Luton in the second round of the Carabao Cup. New manager Xabi Alonso will begin at the club's bid to win the competition for the first time since 2015 later this month. Meanwhile, fellow Premier League side Tottenham have also benefited from a home draw against Championship opponents Charlton. Plymouth will host Frank Lampard's newly promoted Premier League Coventry in the Carabao Cup second round after two stoppage time goals gave them a dramatic 2-0 win over Devon rivals Exeter. Elsewhere, Manchester City manager Enzo Maresca has addressed the rumours surrounding Rotary's return to the squad.
5: At the moment, he will be in Manchester on Wednesday. There is not any update. He will be back. He will be back 14. The 14, he will be back.
4: Amy Hunt's taken her first 100-metre gold at the opening night of the European Athletics Championships in Birmingham. The 24-year-old says she's not done yet, though, with her sights set on the 200 metres and mixed and women's relay. And Adam Ramsey-Petey is through to the final of the men's 100 metres breaststroke at the European Aquatics Championships after finishing third in the semi-final.
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0: The UK is bracing for another few days of scorching hot weather. Amber alerts will be in place across the Midlands, South and Northwest from 9am, with a yellow alert in the Northeast. Annie Shuttleworth is from the Met Office.
1: Thursday is expected to be the hottest day of the week, with temperatures reaching up to 36 degrees across some central areas of the UK in particular, particularly urban areas. A large portion of from northern England, parts of Yorkshire, all the way down to Devon in the south and west.
0: The Prime Minister has ordered his Justice Secretary to work through options over the early release of PC Andrew Harper's killers. One of the first responders to his death called it a spit in the face. Elsewhere, Andy Burnham says he wants to improve Britain's high streets. He wants to scrap the aim to permit rule, which limits the abilities of councils to stop betting shops opening up. And Donald Trump's given FIFA President Gianni Infantino his backing, saying it'd be a terrible mistake if they got rid of him. Yesterday, three continental confederations said he'd broken their trust. From Radio News Hub, I'm Frankie Hersine.
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6: Thames Water has handed a delayed £1 million payment to its chief financial officer and agreed controversial retention payouts to top bosses. That's despite its battle to secure its financial future. The stricken supplier, which is sinking under a debt pile of more than £20 billion, disclosed it in a letter to the Environmental, Food and Rural Affairs Committee. The boss of E.ON UK has called on the government to ease pressure from energy policy costs on business electricity bills to help concerned UK firms. Research from the company indicates that many UK businesses are keen to invest in low-carbon tech, but are put off by the costs involved. E.ON believes UK manufacturers could save more than £2 billion by 2035 by switching away from gas and scaling up clean energy technology. And the Co-op Group says Chairwoman Debbie White is to step down from the retail giant. It's the latest in a string of high-profile departures from the company, which runs more than 2,300 food stores and 800 funeral homes across the UK.
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0: A dry day for most of us with some light winds. Cloudier in parts of Scotland and Northern Ireland with some outbreaks of rain too. Another warm one though, with highs of 30 degrees Celsius and a few degrees cooler in the far north.
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Good morning and welcome to Tuesday's Breakfast Show on Wave Valley Radio, the 11th of August. Pip ahead with you, Ultravox there with Dancing With Tears In My Eyes. Do hope you're waking up well and good this Tuesday morning. I'll be with you right the way through till 9 o'clock. So the 11th of August, happy birthday if it's your special day today. You share it with Adam Thomas. He's 37 today from the Emmerdale and Waterloo Road. Also Alan Halsall, Coronation Street favourite. He's 43 today, best known as Tyrone Dobbs, of course. Duncan Preston, 79, another familiar British TV face. And Henry Lloyd Hughes, he's 40 today. He's the actor known for The Inbetweeners and Killing Eve. Have a great birthday if it's your special day today. Whatever you choose to do, keep it Wave Valley Radio. I'm here till 9 with your favourite music, show

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Beyonce on Wave Valley Radio, your voice for Alton and the surrounding area. Hope you're good this Tuesday morning. It's Pippa Head with you. National Son and Daughter Day falls today, Tuesday the 11th of August. A lovely excuse to celebrate the kids, even if they drive you absolutely bonkers. It's also National Play in the Sand Day. Probably more appealing if you're lucky enough to be heading for the beach today. So, enjoy your Tuesday. Let's get on with the music. I've got showbiz news on the way next. Billy.

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4: Boy George says he will fire members of his band who do not want to perform his pro-Israel song, We Will Dance Again. The 65-year-old singer, who self-released the track, recorded it to show support for victims of the October 7th attacks. The song's been criticised for lyrics including, You say genocide, I say war. The lyrics also contain criticism of pro-Palestinian activists. Brad Pitt says AI will allow mid-budget films to be made. The 62-year-old Fight Club star described the technology as a very interesting experiment and said he'd heard an AI song which he thought was pretty damn good, but not the same as a human voice. And Game of Thrones, The Mad King, has been lauded as a titanic display of theatre magic in near universally positive reviews. The play, which premiered at the Royal Shakespeare Theatre in Stratford-upon-Avon, is an adapted prequel of George R.R. Martin's A Song of Ice and Fire series. It's set 10 years before the events of the first novel.
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So, Tuesday the 11th of August, it was on this day back in 1999, it's the anniversary of the famous total solar eclipse that swept across parts of Britain. I remember going down to Cornwall to actually see this happen. There was those ridiculous eclipse viewing glasses I remember everyone was wearing. And it was really spooky because went down to Cornwall to see the eclipse happen. And when it did, everything went dark and all the birds settled in the trees thinking it was nighttime. It was very weird. Anyway, did you go down to Cornwall to do that? It was on this day back in 1999. Okay, let's crack on with more local news and information closer to home. Mike the Mechanics now, Silent Running.

David Bowie, Golden Years on Wave Valley Radio, playing the best of yesterday and today. Pip ahead with you on The Breakfast Show till 9 this morning. And if you're looking for something to do with the kids this summer, bring the whole family along for a fantastic day out, packed with fun, food, music and activities for everyone. It's the Alton Place Care Home Family Day, Wednesday the 19th of August. Come along and have lots of fun for an afternoon of entertainment, food, live music, plus a CPR and defibrillator awareness session hosted by Daisy First Aid. There's a Hawaiian theme. You can dress up and have fun. And so if you'd like to come along, just turn up. You'll have a really lovely time. That's the Alton Place Care Home, Wednesday the 19th, 2:30 till 5. 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
2: 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You're listening to Wave Valley Radio, which means you've already found us. But there are people just up the road who haven't found us yet, in Farringdon, East Tisted, out towards Borden. Now we're on DAB+.

0: Meanwhile, fellow Premier League side Tottenham have also benefited from a home draw against Championship opponents Charlton. Plymouth will host Frank Lampard's newly promoted Premier League Coventry in the Carabao Cup second round after two stoppage time goals gave them a dramatic 2-0 win over Devon rivals Exeter. Elsewhere, Manchester City manager Enzo Maresca has addressed the rumours surrounding Rodri's return to the squad.
1: At the moment, he will be in Manchester on Wednesday. There is not any update. He will be back. He will be back 14. The 14, he will be back.
0: Amy Hunt's taken her first 100-metre gold at the opening night of the European Athletics Championships in Birmingham. The 24-year-old says she's not done yet, though, with her sights set on the 200 metres and mixed and women's relay. And Adam Ramsey-PT is through to the final of the men's 100 metres breaststroke at the European Aquatics Championships after finishing third in the semi-final.
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Igo and Tina Turner with What's Love Got to Do with It on Wey Valley Radio. Now, this Wednesday, the evening walk that was going to happen at Jubilee Playing Fields will not take place because of the solar eclipse. It's going to be happening approximately between 6:17 and 8:06. So next week's walk on the 19th of August will take place as usual, but tomorrow's evening walk with Walk Alton at Jubilee Playing Fields will not be taking place. Details available on their website, so check it out, Walk Alton, and to find out more about it and all the details about their walks. Coming up soon then, you've got more great music to come in this hour. Here's Meghan Trainor though, Criminals. Like

Adele, and hello on Way Valley Radio. Stay with me for another whole hour of great music and local information and more showbiz and sports headlines to come after the news and weather.

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1: A number of heat health alerts come into force today as the UK braces for its fifth heat wave of the summer. Amber alerts will be in place from 9 a.m. in the Midlands, South and North West. It comes as nearly three quarters of England was plunged into drought yesterday. Annie Shuttleworth is from the Met Office.
2: It's going to start to feel quite warm overnight as well, on Wednesday night as well as Thursday night. Temperatures holding up above 20 degrees for some urban areas. So a tropical night is likely.
1: A first responder to the death of PC Andrew Harper says releasing his killers early would be spitting in the face of police officers. The Prime Minister is said to have ordered ministers to draw up plans to keep them behind bars. At least 111 people have been killed after a powerful earthquake in Colombia. Search and rescue operations are underway. And Andy Burnham has pledged to give councils more powers to block new bookmakers and vape shops to try and save Britain's high street. He's planning to scrap the so-called aim to permit rule. Planning permission will also be needed to open up a vape shop. That's the latest from Radio News Hub. I'm Frankie Hersine.
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6: Thames Water has handed a delayed £1 million payment to its chief financial officer and agreed controversial retention payouts to top bosses. That's despite its battle to secure its financial future. The stricken supplier, which is sinking under a debt pile of more than £20 billion, disclosed it in a letter to the Environmental, Food and Rural Affairs Committee. The boss of E.ON UK has called on the government to ease pressure from energy policy costs on business electricity bills to help concerned UK firms. Research from the company indicates that many UK businesses are keen to invest in low-carbon tech, but are put off by the costs involved. E.ON believes UK manufacturers could save more than £2 billion by 2035 by switching away from gas and scaling up clean energy technology. And the Co-op Group says Chairwoman Debbie White is to step down from the retail giant. It's the latest in a string of high-profile departures from the company, which runs more than 2,300 food stores and 800 funeral homes across the UK.
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1: A dry day for most of us with some light winds, cloudier in parts of Scotland and Northern Ireland with some outbreaks of rain too. Another warm one though with highs of 30 degrees Celsius and a few degrees cooler in the far north.
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Take That and Greatest Day on Wave Valley Radio. It's the 11th of August. Don't miss the partial solar eclipse tomorrow. The moon will pass in front of the sun, partially blocking its light in a celestial display. Now, depending on where you are, this will happen around 6 to 8pm. So if you're planning to watch it, remember, never look directly at the sun, even during an eclipse. Doing so can cause permanent eye damage. Cloudy skies don't make it safe, and ordinary sunglasses won't protect your eyes. The only safe way to look directly at the eclipse is by using certified eclipse sunglasses or glasses that meet international safety standards. If you don't have eclipse glasses, don't worry. Make a simple pinhole viewer at home and enjoy the eclipse safely. It's a fun activity to try with the kids, so do that as soon as you can, and then enjoy the partial solar eclipse tomorrow, the 12th of August. This is Wave Valley Radio. We've got showbiz and sports headlines in this hour. Here's Gracie Abrams now, Close to You.

0: Number one for local news and information, it's Wave Valley Radio. It's your Tuesday morning. I'm here till nine. Dave Trumper comes along after that. That was Gracie Abrams and Close to You. Now, there'll be a volunteer fair at Four Marks Village Hall on the 19th of September. They would love to see you there. They'll be showing you how you can show support to all of the amazing organisations in our local community that do such good work. There'll be tea, coffee and cake served to everyone attending 11 till 2 on the Saturday the 19th of September. Get it in your diary if you fancy coming along and be part of something amazing. The Volunteering Open Day. Everyone's welcome. Four Marks Village Hall. Okay, lots of good tunes to come. Showbiz next after Shania Twain now, and You're Still the One.
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4: Boy George says he will fire members of his band who do not want to perform his pro-Israel song, We Will Dance Again. The 65-year-old singer, who self-released the track, recorded it to show support for victims of the October 7th attacks. The song's been criticised for lyrics including You Say Genocide, I Say War. The lyrics also contain criticism of pro-Palestinian activists. Brad Pitt says AI will allow mid-budget films to be made. The 62-year-old Fight Club star described the technology as a very interesting experiment and said he'd heard an AI song which he thought was pretty damn good, but not the same as a human voice. And Game of Thrones, The Mad King, has been lauded as a titanic display of theatre magic in near universally positive reviews. The play, which premiered at the Royal Shakespeare Theatre in Stratford-upon-Avon, is an adapted prequel of George R.R. Martin's A Song of Ice and Fire series. It's set 10 years before the events of the first novel.
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1: Olivia Rodrigo and Good For You, Tuesday's breakfast show on Wave Valley Radio with me, Pip Ahead. And because it's Tuesday, you can join Brian Player and friends tonight for the Acoustic Cafe radio show. He'll be here from 8 o'clock with great music, live guests and chat. 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

Craig David walking away on Way Valley Radio for your Tuesday morning. Have you retuned to DAB yet? Are you listening on lovely DAB Plus? Well, if you haven't yet, then do so. 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

0: be back.
1: Amy Hunt's taken her first 100-metre gold at the opening night of the European Athletics Championships in Birmingham. The 24-year-old says she's not done yet, though, with her sights set on the 200 metres and mixed and women's relay. And Adam Ramsey-Petey is through to the final of the men's 100 metres breaststroke at the European Aquatics Championships after finishing third in the semi-final.
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Oh, the wonderful Dionne Warwick and Heartbreaker. Love that. Hope you're enjoying the music on Way Valley Radio. Stay with us throughout your day, won't you? Now, Antico's first birthday is coming up. Antico Lounge are hosting a themed quiz to celebrate, a Disney and Pixar quiz on the 12th of August. So come along tomorrow evening at 6 o'clock and all the kiddos can come along. You can do a Play-Doh competition. There'll be free entry and prizes to be won. A lovely

Disney and Pixar's first birthday party for Antico Lounge's first birthday. So do come and celebrate with them, won't you? It'll be lots of fun for the kids. 6 p.m. tomorrow in the heart of Alton. Okay, Hosier now, Too Sweet.

on Wave Valley Radio. That's Hozier and Too Sweet. Have a brilliant Tuesday. Enjoy your day, won't you? Dave Trump is here after the news and weather for 9 o'clock to get you through to lunchtime. And I'll see you tomorrow. And remember, you've got that eclipse tomorrow, so get prepared for that one. Bee Gees now. You should be dancing on Wave Valley Radio.

0: Radio. A solution is said to have been identified to prevent the killers of PC Andrew Harper from being released from prison. Jesse Cole and Albert Bowers were due to be let out of prison under the early release scheme designed to tackle prison overcrowding. Elsewhere, the UK is bracing for another few days of scorching hot weather. Amber alerts are now in place across the Midlands, South and Northwest. Annie Shuttleworth is from the Met Office.
1: It's Wednesday when we really start to see an uptick in the temperatures, particularly across parts of England. Central areas of England in particular, we could see temperatures as high as 33 degrees on Wednesday. So we're starting to move into heatwave criteria.
0: The Prime Minister says he wants to improve Britain's high streets, announcing new measures to reduce the number of betting shops and vape stores. He wants to scrap the aim to permit rule, which limits the ability of councils to stop them opening up. Locals will also have more say when someone wants to open a vape shop. And Donald Trump's given FIFA President Gianni Infantino his backing, saying it'd be a terrible mistake if they got rid of him. That's the latest from Radio News Hub. I'm Frankie Hess. Sign.
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0: A dry day for most of us with some light winds. Cloudier in parts of Scotland and Northern Ireland with some outbreaks of rain too. Another warm one though with highs of 30 degrees Celsius and a few degrees cooler in the far north.
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Morning, hope you're well. I'm Dave Trumper. This is Wave Valley Radio. We're starting Tuesday with 3 After 9. 3 songs, 1 connection. What could it be today? It could be something in the titles of the songs, the names of the artists, some mystery gear. It could be anything. Something topical, who knows? Well, I know. It's your job to work it out. Today's connection on 3 After 9. Here's song number 2.

How did you get on today? On Tuesdays, 3 after 9. There's M People, How Can I Love You More. Before that, Depeche Mode with People Are People. And Arrested Development with People Every Day. So it was People, People Every Day, People Are People, and M People. Well done if you got it right. Another 3 after 9 at the same time tomorrow with David Way. Good morning. Hope your Tuesday is going well. We continue with U2, his song for the future.

Written as a tribute to two Iranian women killed by police in 2022. New music from U2, Song of the Future, from their new EP, Days of Ash. This is Wave Valley Radio. Morning, I'm Dave. Hope you're well today. Bring you a full weather update in the next 15 minutes, although I think it's pretty obvious what's going on out there. We continue with Thunderclap Newman, Something in the Air.

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Sophie Ellis-Bextor, Love Is You. This is Wave Valley Radio on a Tuesday morning today. Looking at another sunny day, highs of 27 degrees, just a gentle breeze cooling things down a bit. Tomorrow, sunny, highs of 31, Thursday, 33 degrees, and on Friday, 32. So another hot end of the week to come, tempering slightly those temperatures into the weekend, looking at 26, 24 on Saturday and Sunday. But yeah, it's going to be another hot one. I thought it might have been behind us at the end of last week, but no, it continues. Heat wave number 5.

Mel and Kim, respectable. This is Wave Valley Radio. If you're a dog owner like me, chances are you're probably walking your dog now at different times to what you usually would, you know, early in the morning, late at night because of the hot weather. But also if you're like me, not a morning person, getting up at 5, 6 o'clock to do a walk, I mean, I can do without that if I'm honest. So that is a good reason for me to want the hot weather to end so I can start doing walks at normal times again. Not getting up in the middle of the night for a walk. Here's Prince now.

0: Elton and Britney, Hold Me Closer. This is Wave Valley Radio. A relaxing Sunday tradition continues this Sunday afternoon. Music in the park at the Alton Public Gardens. And live music this weekend comes from Saxophony. Don't miss it. It's going to be a really good afternoon. Weather is going to be great, I'm sure, because it always is these days. So bring a blanket, bring your favourite snacks and enjoy an afternoon of live music and relaxation. Music in the park at the Alton Public Gardens this Sunday, 2 till 4. Here's Duffy.
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1: Exemptions to keep PC Andrew Harper's killers in prison will be set out in September. That's the word from the government this morning, following outcry over the fact they could be released under the early release scheme. Hundreds of thousands signed a petition to stop them from being let out. A number of heat health alerts are now in force as the UK braces for its fifth heat wave of the summer. Amber alerts are in place across the Midlands, South and North West. Annie Shuttleworth is from the Met Office.
2: Thursday is expected to be the hottest day of the week, with temperatures reaching up to 36 degrees. Across some central areas of the UK, in particular, particularly urban areas. A large portion of from northern England, parts of Yorkshire, all the way down to Devon in the south and west.
1: At least 111 people have been killed after an earthquake in Colombia, with around 2,700 still missing. Search and rescue efforts are now underway. And British sprinter Amy Hunt stormed to the 100 metres gold on the opening day of the European Athletics Championships in Birmingham. For On Radio News Hub, I'm Frankie Hess.
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1: Five-time winners Chelsea have been handed a home draw against League One Luton in the second round of the Carabao Cup. New manager Xabi Alonso will begin the club's bid to win the competition for the first time since 2015 later this month. Meanwhile, fellow Premier League side Tottenham have also benefited from a home draw against Championship opponents Charlton. Plymouth will host Frank Lampard's newly promoted Premier League Coventry in the Carabao Cup second round after two stoppage time goals gave them a dramatic 2-0 win over Devon rivals Exeter. Elsewhere, Manchester City manager Enzo Maresca has addressed the rumours surrounding Rotary's return to the squad.
6: At the moment, he will be in Manchester on Wednesday. There is not any update. He will be back. He will be back 14. The 14, he will be back.
1: Amy Hunt's taken her first 100-metre gold at the opening night of the European Athletics Championships in Birmingham. The 24-year-old says she's not done yet, though, with her sights set on the 200 metres and mixed and women's relay. And Adam Ramsey-Petey is through to the final of the men's 100 metres breaststroke at the European Aquatics Championships after finishing third in the semi-final.
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1: A dry and sunny day for most of us, but cloudier in parts of Scotland and Northern Ireland. Some outbreaks of rain there too. Some light winds, but staying warm today with a high of 30 degrees Celsius.
5: This

Glenn Frey, the heat is on. Don't we know it? It's Wave Valley Radio. Morning, I'm Dave. 10 past 10. Hope you're doing okay today. Here's one for the diary. If you run a business, the Surrey Business Amazon Growth Summit is a not-for-profit day at the Bush Hotel in Farnham on Wednesday, the 16th of September. All raising money for Young Enterprise, the charity helping young people into business. A full day of digital growth advice. 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Matthew Wilder now is Break My Stride.

playing the best of yesterday and today in Alton and the surrounding area. 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

Tuesday morning in Alton. This is Wave Valley Radio with Beverly Knight and Jamie Cullum and Private Number. If you watched much of the World Cup, which I did, you'll be well acquainted with this song because they played it at every half time. Couldn't miss it. Good tune. David Guetta and Sia, Titanium on Wave Valley Radio.

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This is Wave Valley Radio with Steps and Heartbeat, 10:30, just after. Let's do our two short songs this morning, two tunes under 3 minutes. We'll start today with Madness.

Couple of stone cold classics today on the two short songs from Wave Valley Radio. The Motors, Forget About You. Before that, Madness and My Girl. Another two short songs with David Way at 10:30 tomorrow. I've got a long song for you at 11:30 this morning. There's a fun-filled Hawaii-themed family day at the Alton Place Care Home on Wednesday, the 19th of August. That's from 2:30 until 5:00 with a barbecue, bouncy castle, a singer, games and more. Bring the family along for a day of fun. 2:30 at the Alton Place Care Home in Alton. Time for another summery tune, I think. Martha and the Muffins.

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Weezer, Buddy Holly, this is Wave Valley Radio. Some exciting news has happened here over the last couple of weeks, and that is that we've gone digital. We're now on DAB+, so we've more than doubled our reach, the number of people we can actually reach now. So we'll always be your voice in Alton, but now we're on digital radio right across East Hampshire as well. So if you know people in Petersfield, Borden, places like that, let them know that we're on digital radio, DAB+. They can rescan their radio and that they can hear Wave Valley Radio. We're going a little bit further now, which is great. And it means as well, if you're listening to us in the car on digital radio, you can hear us for a little bit longer than you might have done on FM. So yeah, retune your digital radio, DAB+, and look for Wave Valley Radio. Exciting stuff. Right, the news for 11 on the way. Here's Dua Lipa and Levitating.

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1: A solution is said to have been identified to prevent the killers of PC Andrew Harper from being released from prison. Hundreds of thousands of people have signed a petition against the move. Andy Burnham also asked his justice minister to find a way to keep them behind bars. The UK is bracing for another few days of scorching hot weather, with a number of heat health alerts coming into force today. Annie Shuttleworth is from the Met Office.
2: It's going to start to feel quite warm overnight on Wednesday night as well as Thursday night. Temperatures holding up above 20 degrees for some urban areas.
1: Meanwhile, firefighters are beginning a third day of tackling a wildfire in the New Forest after working throughout the night. Elsewhere, the Prime Minister says he wants to improve Britain's high streets, announcing new measures to reduce the number of betting shops and vape stores. He wants to scrap the aim to permit rule, which limits the ability of councils to stop them opening up. And Donald Trump's given FIFA President Gianni Infantino his backing, saying it'd be a terrible mistake if they got rid of him. Yesterday, three continental confederations said he'd broken their trust. From Radio News Hub, I'm Frankie Hersine.
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6: Boy George says he will fire members of his band who do not want to perform his pro-Israel song, We Will Dance Again. The 65-year-old singer, who self-released the track, recorded it to show support for victims of the October 7th attacks. The song's been criticised for lyrics including, You say genocide, I say war. The lyrics also contain criticism of pro-Palestinian activists. Brad Pitt says AI will allow mid-budget films to be made. The 62-year-old Fight Club star described the technology as a very interesting experiment and said he'd heard an AI song which he thought was pretty damn good, but not the same as a human voice. And Game of Thrones, The Mad King, has been lauded as a titanic display of theatre magic in near universally positive reviews. The play, which premiered at the Royal Shakespeare Theatre in Stratford-upon-Avon, is an adapted prequel of George R.R. Martin's A Song of Ice and Fire series. It's set 10 years before the events of the first novel.
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1: A dry and sunny day for most of us, but cloudier in parts of Scotland and Northern Ireland. Some outbreaks of rain there too. Some light winds, but staying warm today with a high of 30 degrees Celsius.
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Tuesday morning in Alton. This is Wave Valley Radio. Our rewind to the 2000s with Rihanna, Don't Stop the Music. Swing Out Sister, Love Won't Let You Down. And we started with Keen with Bed Shapes from that massive album, Hopes and Fears, which I had back in the day and played it to death. Another rewind to the 2000s at the same time tomorrow.

What a beautiful day. The Levellers, Way Valley Radio, your voice in Alton. Another sunny day today. It's a lovely day. Temperatures up to 27 degrees. Tomorrow, though, the temperatures are going to rise. We're into another heat wave. Sunny tomorrow, highs of 31, 33 on Thursday and 32 on Friday. Temperatures just reducing slightly as we head into the weekend. But yes, the heat wave continues. Here's ELO.

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Have you noticed that a real summery flavour to the songs this morning? It's intentional. Just playing those great summer tunes, Billy Ocean, Caribbean Queen. It's Wave Valley Radio, 11:30, long song time. We do this every weekday morning at this time. This one is 5.5 minutes, a great tune. Jackson's Show You The Way To Go.

Eurythmics, it's All Right Babies coming back. It's Wave Valley Radio, where we're excited about the Alton Classic Car Show 2026 on the High Street on the 22nd of August between 10 and 4. 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And it's supporting St Michael's Hospice, Hospice at Home. So that's on the 22nd of August on the High Street, 10 till 4.

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0: J-Lo, ain't it funny? It's Wave Valley Radio. That's it from me. I'm Dave Trumper. Back again next Monday from 9. Stand by for the afternoon rewind with songs from the 60s to the 90s. Then it's Rick Davis at 4 and the Acoustic Cafe with Brian Player from 8. Have a great rest of your day. I'll leave you with Ellie Goulding.
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1: Exemptions to keep PC Andrew Harper's killers in prison will be set out in September. Frankie Hersine has more.
2: Yes, that's the word from the government this morning, following outcry over the fact they could be released under the early release scheme. Hundreds of thousands signed a petition to stop them being let out, and Andy Burnham asked his justice minister to find the way to keep them behind bars. The plans will be presented to Parliament when MPs and peers return from their summer break.
1: Meanwhile, the Prime Minister says he wants to improve Britain's high streets. He's announced new measures to reduce the number of betting shops and vape stores. A number of heat health alerts are in force today as the UK braces for its fifth heat wave of the summer. Amber alerts have been in place since 9 a.m. in the Midlands, South and North West. It comes as firefighters are enduring a third day of tackling a fire in the New Forest, and US singer Demi Lovato is to reunite with the Jonas Brothers in a cameo appearance in Camp Rock 3. She reprises her role in the upcoming third film. That's the latest from Radio News Hub. I'm Tanita.
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1: A dry and sunny day for most of us, but cloudier in parts of Scotland and Northern Ireland. Some breaks of rain there too. Staying warm with highs of 30 degrees Celsius.
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0: A murder investigation has been launched after a 25-year-old man was shot dead in Clapham, South London yesterday. The shooting happened shortly before 10 p.m. on Willington Road. The victim was pronounced dead at the scene. Next exemptions to keep PC Andrew Harper's killers in prison will be set out in September. The Prime Minister Andy Burnham says he's pressing every day to limit the number of inmates who'll be released.
1: I believe we can go much further, and I hope we can get to a position where people who have committed the serious crimes are not in the position where they are being released early, and that would include the killers of PC Andrew Harper. That is my intention. I believe we can do it.
0: An amber warning for extreme heat has been issued by the Met Office for Thursday. It comes as some parts of England face temperatures of up to 38 degrees Celsius. And social media star John Nellis has been announced as the latest contestant to join the new series of Strictly Come Dancing. He's one of the UK and Ireland's biggest football content creators. That's the latest from Radio News Hub. I'm Tanita Sims.
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0: A dry and sunny day for most of us, but cloudier in parts of Scotland and Northern Ireland. Some outbreaks of rain there too. Staying warm with highs of 30 degrees Celsius.
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1: Hi, attention. 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Still contains a birthday file where we mention and play tracks from artists and musicians with birthdays during the week. The Steve Bishop oldie is something obscure, retrieved from my own collection. Stalled at 2 features a couple of songs that just missed out on the coveted UK number one slot. I play something nice from the 90s. It's in a 2-hour package that concentrates on that golden late 50s to late 80s music period. 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

0: Exemptions to keep PC Andrew Harper's killers in prisons will be set out in September. The Prime Minister, Andy Burnham, says he's pressing every day to limit the number of inmates who will be released.
1: Should be possible, with political consensus, to develop a plan that leads to the lower-risk offenders being beginning to be released, and that will help ease the pressure, and it will create a situation where those convicted of the most serious offences stay in prison longer.
0: Meanwhile, a crackdown on the setting up of new betting and vape shops is to give local communities the power to turn things around. Andy Burnham says high streets have been hollowed out, particularly in former industrial areas. A murder investigation has been launched after a 25-year-old man was shot dead in Clapham, South London yesterday. The shooting happened shortly before 10 p.m. And former England midfielder Peter Reid is raising funds for the Sir Bobby Robson Foundation. He's taking part in the Great North Run at the age of 70. That's the latest from Radio News Hub. I'm Tanita Sims.
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0: A dry and sunny day for most of us, but cloudier in parts of Scotland and Northern Ireland. Some outbreaks of rain there too. Staying warm with highs of 30 degrees Celsius.

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1: The Prime Minister, Andy Burnham, says he doesn't want to see a single prisoner released early and more can be done to free up space in jails.
2: We did first exclude those charged with rape, convicted of rape, serious sexual offences against children, those convicted of offences linked to grooming. But I then said, but we also need to go further.
1: It comes as exemptions to keep PC Andrew Harper's killers in prison will be set out in September. Next, a murder investigation has been launched after a 25-year-old man was shot dead in Clapham South, London yesterday. The shooting happened shortly before 10 p.m. on Willington Road. The victim was pronounced dead at the scene. Soaring temperatures and droughts across the UK and Europe are set to drive prices higher. The Food and Drink Federation says fruit, vegetable and grain supply are being hit by recent heat waves. And social media star John Nellis has been announced as the latest contestant to join the new series of Strictly Come Dancing. That's the latest from Radio News Hub. I'm Tanita Sims.
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1: Outbreaks of rain will continue in the far northwest, but a dry evening elsewhere with clear skies, staying mild, perhaps with a few mist patches, lows of 15 degrees Celsius.

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0: Exemptions to keep PC Andrew Harper's killers in prison will be set out in September. That follows outcry over the fact they could be released early under the early release scheme. The Prime Minister, Andy Burnham, says he's pressing every day to limit the number of inmates who will be released.
1: I believe we can go much further, and I hope we can get to a position where people who have committed the serious crimes are not in the position where they are being released early, and that would include the killers of PC Andrew Harper. That is my intention. I believe we can do it.
0: A murder investigation has been launched after a 25-year-old man was shot dead in South London yesterday. The shooting happened shortly before 10 p.m. on Willington Road in Clapham. A 22-year-old man attended hospital with a gunshot wound afterwards and has since been arrested. And Keely Hodgkinson insists she has nothing to prove after a win in the opening heat in Birmingham. She started her quest for a hat-trick of successive European titles today, running 800 metres in just 1 minute and 57 seconds. That's the latest here from Radio News Hub. I'm Matthew Dudley.
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0: Outbreaks of rain will continue in the far northwest, but a drier night elsewhere with clear skies. Staying mild, perhaps, with a few mist patches and lows of around 15 degrees Celsius.
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It's Rick Davies keeping you company now. This is Tuesday, home time from your local radio station. Let's have a look at our weather picture. Pretty boring this now. Predictable weather for the UK and for the Alton area. Yes, plenty more sunshine for this week and temperatures peaking at 33 degrees for Thursday. A bit more in the way of cloud around at the weekend and temperatures back into the mid-20s. This is Cherish from Cool and the Gang. More music, better variety for Alton and Four Marks. Good to have you with us this Tuesday afternoon.

George Lola Young, Messy, originally released in 2024 as the sixth single from her second studio album, went viral on TikTok and became her first charting song, peaking at the top of the UK singles chart and did rather well around the world as well. This is Rick Kimley Company. It's Tuesday, the 11th of August. Time for our birthday file. Chris Hemsworth, the actor, 43 today. Twins, actors, reality TV stars, Adam Thomas and Scott Thomas, 38. We also have Joe Rogan, the podcaster, he's 59. Joey Essex, another reality TV star, is 36. And from the music world, Andy Bell, 56, the current bassist with Oasis. And Joe Jackson, he's 72 years old today. Taking you back to 1982 and this song, Stepping Out, from Wave Valley Radio, online, on 101.1 FM.

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That's the weekend blinding lights from Waverley Radio. Now let's take an item from our diary. And the big event for Alton every August is the Classic Car Show. It's back for 2026 on Saturday the 22nd of August between 10 and 4. As presented by the Alton Lions Club, location is the High Street in Alton, and free admission for everyone. A fantastic family day out in the heart of Alton and one of Alton's biggest and most popular community events, bringing the town centre to life with hundreds of stunning classic vehicles and entertainment. Also on offer for all ages. This year, special feature is the French Connection, a whole series of French classic cars as part of the exhibit. And you're supporting a good cause as well on the day. All proceeds from the event go to local charities, including St. Michael's Hospice, helping support vital care in the community. So that's on Saturday the 22nd of August in the High Street, the Alton Classic Car Show for 2026.

Jennifer Hudson and Spotlight from Waverly Radio. This is Rick Keepney Company. Good to have you with us this Tuesday home time. Have you checked out our new website yet? waverlyradio.uk. Loads of info on there about your local radio station, about the shows. 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And here comes the police. Wrapped around your finger.

That's the last great song, There She Goes, from Waverley Radio. Let's tell you about an event happening on Wednesday the 16th of September at the Bush Hotel in Farnham. It's the Surrey Business Amazon Growth Summit. It's a not-for-profit event in aid of young enterprise, not just for Amazon sellers. £10.25, including your booking fee, will get you in. And the event will feature 12 speakers covering strategy, retail media, e-commerce growth for businesses at every stage of their journey. So that's taking place at the Bush Hotel in Farnham on Wednesday the 16th of September. More information, search Unicorn Orange to book onto that event. That's the Surrey Business Amazon Growth Summit on Wednesday the 16th of September. More music, better variety continues. This is Katie Mellower. And the closest thing to crazy from Waverley Radio.

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This is Rick Kimley, company till 6 o'clock. It's Tuesday home time from your local radio station. I'll be back after the 5 o'clock news. Another roundup of local weather for the Alton area. We'll look at traffic and travel as we head into home time proper. Another look at our diary. More music, better variety, of course, is the name of the game on this radio station. David Bowie, Modern Love.

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1: The UK is on course for its hottest summer on record. The Met Office says only average conditions are needed for the rest of August to beat the record, which was only set last year. Exemptions to keep PC Andrew Harper's killers in prison will be set out in September. It's following outcry over the fact they could be released early. The Prime Minister Andy Burnham says he's pressing every day to limit the number of inmates who will be released.
2: I believe we can go much further, and I hope we can get to a position where people who have committed the serious crimes are not in the position where they are being released early, and that would include the killers of PC Andrew Harper. That is my intention. I believe we can do it.
1: And the former England midfielder Peter Reid is raising funds for the Sir Bobby Robson Foundation by taking part in the Great North Run. He does this at the age of 70, with Sir Bobby's charity raising funds towards a new cancer-fighting institute in Newcastle, which is set to become a leading drug trial centre. That's the latest from Radio News Hub. I'm Matthew Dudley.
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7: Soaring temperatures and droughts across the UK and Europe are set to drive prices higher. That's what food and drink producers have warned. The Food and Drink Federation says fruit, vegetable and grain supply are being hit by recent heat waves, with these crop shortages then sent to feed into supermarket prices. House builder Bellway has called for the government to cut stamp duty immediately to help support a recovery in the UK property market. It came as the firm warned that demand is uncertain in the short term because of continued pressure from rising building costs and caution among consumers. The Newcastle-based company is among housing firms to have seen demand for new homes dented by elevated mortgage costs and pressures on consumer finances. And Heathrow Airport says the case for expansion has never been clearer. That's after it lost its position as Europe's busiest airport to Istanbul. Annual figures from trade body Airports Council International show Heathrow was Europe's busiest airport from 1996 to 2019.
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1: Outbreaks of rain will continue in the far northwest, but a drier night elsewhere with clear skies. Staying mild, perhaps with a few mist patches and lows of around 15 degrees Celsius.

0: Brother, Break My Stride. Afternoon, it's Rick Keeman and Company. It's Wave Valley Radio, 101.1 FM. Look again at our local weather forecast then. Scorchy across the week. We're peaking at 33 degrees by Thursday, then slipping back a bit towards the weekend with a bit more cloud around mid-20s by the weekend, but still dry and pleasant weather. This is Lady Gaga and Vanish Into You.
1: So-

Kenny Loggins, Danger Zone, Sway Valley Radio, and it's Tuesday the 11th of August. On this day, in 1909, the first recorded use of the new emergency wireless signal, SOS. In 1968, the start of National Apple Week in England, and the Beatles launched their new record label, Apple, as well. 1971, Prime Minister Edward Heath steered the British yachting team to victory in the Admiral's Cup. In 1975, the government took ownership of British Leyland, the only major British-owned car company. And on this day in 1999, up to 350 million people throughout Europe and Asia witnessed the last total solar eclipse of the century. We've got it again tomorrow, haven't we? 12th of August. A partial eclipse, anyway, across much of Europe. And can I find any glasses anywhere where I am? No, no chance. Be very careful, though, to look at the sun without them. This is Mariah Carey and Fantasy.

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4: Phantasm actor Reggie Bannister has died aged 80. The American actor was born in California and appeared in all five films in the horror series. His wife Gigi made the announcement. She says he will be remembered as her best friend, partner and soulmate. US singer Demi Lovato is to reunite with the Jonas Brothers in a cameo appearance in Camp Rock 3. The 33-year-old appeared in the first two Disney Channel films as Michi Torres and will reprise her role in the upcoming third film. Lovato will also be an executive producer on Camp Rock 3. Rapper Megan Thee Stallion has teased the release of a new music project. The 31-year-old American artist shared a string of photographs. One revealed the words "I'm back" written on her body, teasing what appears to be a follow-up to her 2024 deluxe record. And social media star John Nellis has been announced as the latest contestant to join Strictly Come Dancing. He is one of the UK and Ireland's biggest football content creators.
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Charlie Minogue and Magic from Waverley Radio. Updating now on traffic and travel. We're well into Tuesday home time. A31 westbound carriageway. You've got some roadworks in the Alsford area near to Ovington, with one lane out, in fact, on the westbound carriageway, the A31 at that point. B3006 in Selborne has roadworks, and the B3004 on the edge of Alton. On to minor roads, Anstey Road in Alton still has some roadworks and still affecting Park Close Road and Lansdowne Road, which remain closed. Some roadworks also on Anstey Lane with one lane blocked. And in Fourmarks, Kitwood Road has roadworks and Hawthorne Road as well is closed at that point in Fourmarks. Train-wise, all runs to time. Next two departures, 17:44. Or 1814, that's it. You are up to date. This is Shaboozy. And a bar song, better known as Tipsy.

Another item from our diary now. This is suitable for your kids for the summer holidays aged 3 to 5 years. Paddington's Holiday is being hosted at Alton Library this Thursday, the 13th of August, between 2 and 3:30 p.m. It's a free event at the Alton Library. The story of Paddington's Holiday and other Paddington-themed activities as part of the event. If you have your own Paddington bear, please bring him along. Suitable, as I say, for ages 3 to 5. Parents, carers to stay at the event, please. And you can also buy craft packs for £1 each on the day at the library as well. That is Paddington's Holiday this Thursday, the 13th of August, at the library in Alton from 2 p.m. That's the latest from our diary.

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4: Liverpool's supporters group Spiritus Shankly have written to the club asking for clarity concerning a consortium interested in buying a minority share. The group includes Amazon founder Jeff Bezos, and the fans group have also requested a meeting with the potential investors. Next, several Premier League clubs have been busy in the transfer market today. Nottingham Forest have signed Ivory Coast defender Usman Diomande from Sporting Lisbon for an undisclosed fee. Wales international Brennan Johnson has joined Everton from Crystal Palace, with Dwight McNeil heading in the other direction. And Fulham have captured Shay Charles from Southampton for a reported £30 million. And on day two of the European Athletics Championships in Birmingham, Olympic champion Keely Hodgkinson is safely through to the semi-finals of the 800 metres. Meanwhile, Amy Hunt has been reflected on her gold medal in the women's 100 metres.
5: It was so incredibly special for me, being the first Europeans in the UK.
4: There are five more medals later, including the men's 100 metres.

0: That's Cece Peniston. And finally, now we've got the Acoustic Cafe for you at 8 o'clock tonight on your local radio station. 2 hours of fantastic folk and acoustic music. That's with Brian Player and the team, and reviewing all the latest releases as well from the acoustic and folk music areas. Before that, from 7, got an hour of 70s music non-stop, and more music, better variety, continues after the 6 o'clock news. 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
1: I am just a poor boy, though my story is seldom told. I squandered my resistance.

Talking. That's Harry Styles, Late Night Talking. This is Rick Davies. Thanks very much for your company this Tuesday home time. I shall be back on Friday for your afternoon show between 2 and 4. Stand by for more music, better variety after the 6 o'clock news. And of course, reminder, Brian Player and the team back with the Acoustic Cafe Radio Show. That's at 8 o'clock tonight.

0: The Prime Minister, Andy Burnham, says he doesn't want to see a single prisoner released early and more can be done to free up space in prison.
1: We did first exclude those charged with rape, convicted of rape, serious sexual offences against children, those convicted of offences linked to grooming. But I then said, but we also need to go further.
0: It says exemptions to keep PC Andrew Harper's killers in prison will be set out in September. Meanwhile, the PM has promised to change our tactics to tackle the gangs bringing migrants across the English Channel. It's after a record 230 people made the journey on a single boat this week. Lucy Davis, who starred in The Office as Dawn, has announced she has cancer, which is now incurable. She made a statement this afternoon on social media. And the social media star, John Nellis, has been announced as the latest contestant to join the new series of Strictly Come Dancing. He's one of the UK and Ireland's biggest football content creators. That's the latest here from Radio News Hub. I'm Matthew Dudley.
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5: Soaring temperatures and droughts across the UK and Europe are set to drive prices higher. That's what food and drink producers have warned. The Food and Drink Federation says fruit, vegetable and grain supply are being hit by recent heat waves, with these crop shortages then set to feed into supermarket prices. House builder Bellway has called for the government to cut stamp duty immediately to help support a recovery in the UK property market. It came as the firm warned that demand is uncertain in the short term because of continued pressure from rising building costs and caution among consumers. The Newcastle-based company is among housing firms to have seen demand for new homes dented by elevated mortgage costs and pressures on consumer finances. And Heathrow Airport says the case for expansion has never been clearer. That's after it lost its position as Europe's busiest airport to Istanbul. Annual figures from trade body Airports Council International show Heathrow was Europe's busiest airport from 1996 to 2019.
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0: Overnight, expect outbreaks of rain to continue in the northwest, but a drier night elsewhere with clear skies. Stay mild with some mist patches and lows of around 15 degrees Celsius.

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2: Phantasm actor Reggie Bannister has died aged 80. The American actor was born in California and appeared in all five films in the horror series. His wife Gigi made the announcement. She says he will be remembered as her best friend, partner and soulmate. US singer Demi Lovato is to reunite with the Jonas Brothers in a cameo appearance in Camp Rock 3. The 33-year-old appeared in the first two Disney Channel films as Michi Torres and will reprise her role in the upcoming third film. Lovato will also be an executive producer on Camp Rock 3. Rapper Megan Thee Stallion has teased the release of a new music project. The 31-year-old American artist shared a string of photographs. One revealed the words "I'm back" written on her body, teasing what appears to be a follow-up to her 2024 deluxe record. And social media star John Nellis has been announced as the latest contestant to join Strictly Come Dancing. He is one of the UK and Ireland's biggest football content creators.
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1: You're both on the same road. Same tarmac, same rules. Just a different number of wheels. Motorbikes aren't in your way. They're on their way, just like you. So use your mirrors. Check before you manoeuvre. And be aware of motorbikes. 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Motorbike safety. It's on all of us. National Highways.
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4: Liverpool's supporters group Spirit of Shankly have written to the club asking for clarity concerning a consortium interested in buying a minority share. The group includes Amazon founder Jeff Bezos, and the fans group have also requested a meeting with the potential investors. Next, several Premier League clubs have been busy in the transfer market today. Nottingham Forest have signed Ivory Coast defender Usman Diomande from Sporting Lisbon for an undisclosed fee. Wales international Brennan Johnson has joined Everton from Crystal Palace, with Dwight McNeil in the other direction. And Fulham have captured Shay Charles from Southampton for a reported £30 million. And on day two of the European Athletics Championships in Birmingham, Olympic champion Keely Hodgkinson is safely through to the semi-finals of the 800 metres. Meanwhile, Amy Hunt has been reflected on her gold medal in the women's 100 metres.
5: It was so incredibly special for me, being the first Europeans in the UK.
4: There are five more medals later, including the men's 100 metres and the women's 110 metre hurdles.
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1: Andy Burnham has pledged to give councils more powers to block new bookmakers and vape shops to try and save Britain's high street.
2: There's a real concern across the country, I felt it in the Makerfield by-election, about high streets that have been hollowed out, particularly in former industrial areas that just have been in decline for a long time. And I want to give local communities the power to turn things around.
1: He's planning to scrap the so-called aim-to-permit rule, which limits the ability of local authorities to stop bookies opening up. The man shot and killed in Clapham yesterday was a bus driver in the wrong place at the wrong time. That's according to a friend of his after the 25-year-old was pronounced dead at the scene near a pub. The Office actress Lucy Davis has said she has been diagnosed with incurable stage 4 breast cancer. The 53-year-old is best known for playing Dawn Tinsley in the UK sitcom. And US singer Demi Lovato is set to reunite with the Jonas Brothers in a cameo appearance in Camp Rock 3. That's the latest here from Radio News Hub. I'm Matthew Dudley.
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1: Overnight, expect outbreaks of rain to continue in the northwest, but a drier night elsewhere with clear skies. Stay mild with some mist patches and lows of around 15 degrees Celsius.
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1: It's a dog walk. 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
1: The Prime Minister says he wants to improve Britain's high streets, announcing new measures to reduce the number of betting shops and vape stores.
2: I want to give local communities the power to turn things around, and that means clamping down on some of the businesses that cause harm in communities, and then supporting those that bring life back to our high streets.
1: He wants to scrap the aim to permit rule, which limits the ability of councils to stop them opening up. The UK is on course for its hottest summer on record. The Met Office says only average conditions are needed for the rest of August to beat the record, which was only set last year. A 63-year-old man has been found guilty of harassing MP Stella Creasy on the tube. Clifford Welby of East London was described as abusive and aggressive on the train whilst blocking her from leaving the carriage. And Keely Hodgkinson has started her quest for a hat-trick of successive European titles today, running 800 metres in just 1 minute and 57 seconds at Birmingham. That's the latest here from Radio News Hub. I'm Matthew Dudley.
3: Millions of motorists were missold car finance and are due hundreds and hundreds of pounds in compensation. Now you can claim for free using the FCA redress scheme, which your lender should contact you about if you're eligible. But if you can't be bothered with all that faff, then let the claims guys legal handle everything for you. So if you bought cars on finance between 2007 and 2024, then text PCP to 60777 now.
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0: cloudy.
1: Actually, it's more than cloudy around here. It's pouring with rain. Good evening. Welcome to the Acoustic Cafe radio show. And you've got me, Brian Player, for the next couple of hours. And, of course, as ever, we've got Alan with me.
2: Hello, everybody.
1: Hey. Alan Webster Brown.
2: Hello, Karis.
1: And we've got Lynn.
3: Hooray! Yay! Yay!
1: And I'm delighted we've got Karis with us tonight.
3: Yay!
1: Karis has been here once before, and so she knew her way here, but anyway, just about.
4: After a fashion, yes.
2: Not with a new entry system.
1: No. And she will be singing some songs for us a bit later on as well. But first of all, as ever, we go with the high scorer from last week.
2: Oh, yes. Yeah, Joel Martin with the empty passenger seat.
1: Just as well I've got that one lined up, isn't
2: I have your fingers well crossed.

0: There you go. That's empty passenger seat, and that's Joe Martin, who is around the area.
1: Oh.
0: Actually, he's more around Gowan's area than our area, I think.
1: Right.
0: But he's appearing up that way. Middlesex.
1: Very good. Way.
0: Yeah, yeah. Now, year before last, I was really taken by some American musicians where these daughters and their fathers had got together and they do these sort of songs from the I say our era, Alan.
2: Yes, you know, good idea.
0: Our era, not Karis or Lynn's era.
3: No. You're talking 1980s, obviously.
0: drifting back a little bit earlier than that.
3: Yeah, just a little.
0: So they were learning these songs, and they call themselves Foxes and Fossils.
3: Oh, yeah.
0: Yeah, which is a sort of... And they do these beautiful harmonies, and they have millions of followers on YouTube.
3: Well, yeah.
0: So I made contact with them. And they were really pleased. They came on the program. We did interviews and everything. And they were very pleased to be on here because it got them into the UK.
3: Mm.
0: And so I thought, I was looking at the tunes and I thought, well, let's have their version of Harvest Moon. So here we go. Foxes and Fossils.

0: There you go, Harvest Moon. That was Foxes and Fossils, and we all know it from Neil Young, of course. And we're just having a debate as to who originally did it. So if anybody can look it up and lighten...
1: Everybody can look it up, Ryan.
2: Yeah. Yeah,
1: they have the technology.
2: Yes.
1: It's,
0: So, yeah, we just want to know who did the original. Well, let's find out.
1: Let's find out.
0: Great talking to Chris Strever earlier there, Lynn.
3: Yes. Don't do that to me. Yes, it was wonderful. And he's a very nice-looking young man. That's all I could think. So when you asked me to ask him a question, I was struggling.
1: She was starstruck, folks.
3: I was, yes.
1: She was starstruck.
0: When you think that we had him up there in Orkney.
3: Yes.
0: And we have Barbara down in Australia.
2: Yes.
0: All on the
3: worldwide
0: screen together.
3: We're a truly international show.
0: And we are halfway between them. Well, we're not quite halfway.
1: Not quite halfway.
2: And the funniest thing was when you said to me, had I got any questions, the only one thing I could think of was, how many children have you got there? And I thought, no, I'm not going to say that.
1: I read your mind.
2: Yes, I know.
1: Because he did say hundreds.
2: How many hundreds of
1: children?
2: He did say hundreds.
1: And I think he was counting.
2: Like a community centre in the next room.
1: I think he was counting everybody. He was counting everybody on Shetland, wasn't he?
2: Yeah.
0: Anyway, he's got this album out, which is an anthology, and it really is an anthology. There's about 30-odd tracks on it, and it traces through his career. And I was listening to some of them the other day, and this one struck me as being a really interesting one. This is called If Wishes Were Horses, Chris Strever.

0: There we are, Chris Drever, our guest this evening earlier on. And that was If Wishes Were Horses. That's good value, Alan. That's good value, that album, because you're getting 30-odd tracks.
1: 36, double album.
0: Wow. Yeah.
1: Double CD, depending on which format you'd like to go for.
0: Yeah. But well, yeah. Actually, if you was to do that on vinyl, that would be about 4 or 5 records.
1: Yes. No, he's got it on vinyl.
2: Yeah,
1: he's got it on vinyl. Yeah. Double album.
0: It's a double album.
2: You can cut them thinner these days.
1: You're going to have to. Yeah.
0: Actually, that's a good technical point, Karis, because my understanding of vinyl is these days is they've probably got better technology than they had years ago.
1: Yeah.
0: Years ago, they used to flop about, didn't they?
1: Yeah.
2: I was looking it up a few years ago about the. Because, you know, there's these companies that will do, like, a record or 5 records or something for, like, a vanity project. They would talk about the length of it and what have you. Yeah. And I think, so how can they make them longer? And the only logical thing is...
1: Yeah. Well, there's only 8 tracks on each side, isn't it? Double album, 8, 16, 32.
2: Depends, yeah.
0: Yeah. It would be. It would be. But yeah, I mean, years ago they used to only get about 4 or 5 on each side, didn't they? Sometimes.
1: Unless you were Deep Purple, then you only got 2.
0: That's right. Yeah. Right. Okay. Karis, you're going to sing a song for us.
2: I am. Yes. Yes. So this was my most recent single, which I think you did play back in around end of November, beginning of December, I believe it's that. Anyway, but. Yes, so this is the acoustic version of Blackberries and Butterflies. Mm.

Brilliant, brilliant. That was a lovely, lovely start to our live session tonight. Okay, now let's hear from Lynn Miles.

0: Okay, that's taken from the album Tumbleweedy World. We're getting some names tonight, aren't we? Getting some names. That's Lynn Miles. And I liked it sort of, different instruments.
1: Yeah, nice one.
0: You'd like to use different instruments. Lynn, do you use... What's your instrument? Do you play the guitar, don't you?
2: I'm a guitarist, yeah, I love the guitar. But I play the mandolin as well. But that's a recorder.
0: The recorder?
2: Oh, yes. Right. Yes.
3: Nothing wrong with a recorder.
2: I know. No.
3: Depends on which size you go for.
2: Well, that,
0: I play the tape recorder.
3: And the desk.
0: And the desk. Yeah, well, we've got no tape. There's no tape in here at all. That's how things have changed, isn't it?
3: Mm.
2: Yes.
0: Yeah, this place would have been full of tape.
2: Yeah.
0: All over the floor.
3: Now it's just full of red tape. Did I say that out loud?
0: Anyway, talking of that and names and things like that, you see, a tenuous connection here because Kieran Towers and Charlotte Garrick and Kieran Towers have an album out which is called Wolves Are Howling.
2: Oh.
0: And this track is called New Carpet. So there.
1: Okay.
0: Find the connection there.
1: Yes.

0: Yeah, well, a little instrumental there, and well, it was a sort of a dance around the studio type tune, wasn't it?
1: Yes.
0: Lynn was bouncing around.
1: I'm not doing much dancing tonight, but it was.
2: No.
1: Yes.
0: No. You're not dancing quite so much.
2: We're just very grateful to have you here, Karis.
0: It is. But, yeah, so that was Kieran Towers and Charlotte Garrett. And it's very sort of American.
2: Mm. You know, it was, yeah.
0: Bluegrass. Well, that was more,
2: maybe that was more bluey grass than
0: you go bluegrass. Yes. Yeah, there's a new terminology there for
2: trendsetting.
0: Slightly different music of the American type. Yes, of the American country type, deep south. Yeah. Okay. Right. Well, Alan, you have got a very important musical date tomorrow.
2: We have. I have. I'm definitely going. Maybe two. We're going to meet here, and we're going to meet. Yeah. I'm going to see if
0: We're going to audition. We're going to audition some very famous Norwegian musicians.
2: Finish. Yeah. Jus Keskitalo.
0: Wow.
2: And Kadona Mana. That's my version tonight. That may well change tomorrow afternoon when talking to them. Yeah, so they're going to pop down the studio. They're going to be playing in Alton tomorrow night, and they're going to pop in the studio tomorrow afternoon, and we're going to have a chat and find out as much as we can about them, and obviously promote the show tomorrow night.
0: We are nosy, aren't we?
2: I tell you what, while we're on that subject, I've just seen that, talking about Scottish musician, Talisk are playing in Aldershot on May the 18th.
0: Oh, right.
2: And tickets are on sale now for that. So if you like a bit of really explosive, energetic music, then look out for Talisk performing at West End Centre in Aldershot. Coming up in May the 18th.
0: There's loads of stuff going on at the moment, isn't there? Loads of stuff. Carol, we're going to ask you about, things that you're doing at the moment. Are you actually going to be performing on the concert stage?
1: Yes, I've got a few things coming up. My producer, David Wright, and I, we do a three-monthly live stream. And for the benefit of listeners in black and white, I'm now just holding up a flyer to show Brian. So the next one is, we do them quarterly. We started last year. So the next one is on the 5th of May. And we've actually got a Norwegian musician called Glenn Main coming over for that one. He's also part of AD Music, which is David's record label. He did a couple of years ago. Well, more than a couple of years ago. Everything's a couple of years ago since COVID. Mm. I'm afraid. Which I, having avoided for 3 years, I actually had last week. It's all right. I've tested negative and everything, but this is the longest I've been upright in about 10 days. So So that was just my me being pathetic to everybody. Yes, the live streams. So each one they go live on YouTube and start off. I do a solo set, then our guest does a set, and then David finishes the evening. And sometimes I'll join him for a song or two as well. So it starts off kind of folk rock, and then it segues into ambient electronica. So there's something for everyone. Then there's a live chat, and we've got four different cameras, so it all looks pretty cool now. And we've got our own lighting rig and what have you. So
0: it's all getting very professional.
1: It's really good fun. We've done a lot of work on it, and then on YouTube there's the live chat. So it's really funny when you look at it after my set, and you've got the folkies chatting to the electronic music folks as well. So. It's like really disparate groups sort of somehow coming together in the middle. And the great thing is when you get someone from the electronic scene going, I want a Pirate Cat song.
2: Yeah, we got to have a Pirate Cat song.
1: So, yeah, we've got that we're doing. And Various other dates have completely fallen out of my head because I didn't write them down. But the most important one to remember is the 23rd of June, which is going to be the launch of Max the Pirate Cat and Friends, the album. Friends, the album, which will be my third solo album. Mm. Right. So, yes.
0: Max the Pirate. We'll be hearing more about Max the Pirate.
2: We will be playing tracks from that, I'm sure.
0: There is a duo recently signed up by Graham Steele. They're called STEM.
2: Yes.
0: Yeah.
2: They're on my list to get in the studio.
0: Yes.
2: They're listening.
0: I heard some of their stuff. Yeah. Are you aware of STEM, Lynn?
1: No.
0: Okay, right. Well, you're going to be aware of them now because this is their song, Unsung Hero.

0: There you go. That's STEM and Unsung Hero, and we will be hearing more from them. I'm absolutely sure.
1: Well, yeah, definitely want to get them in. But looking at our diary, it's like, oh well, maybe the end of the year.
0: Yeah. Okay. Now, Alan, I'm going to test you now.
1: Oh yeah.
0: What was Gowan talking about earlier?
1: he did a great job of the new releases, albums.
0: He showed us a picture of a CD.
1: From where I was sat, though, with my eyesight,
0: it was a little blob.
1: It was about.
0: You remember, Lynn, what that?
2: Was it Death Something Blues? The one, or was it the other one?
0: It was the one where he said it was folk music.
2: It wasn't that one, then, was it?
0: No, this was.
2: Because that stuck in my head, you see.
1: Yeah.
0: It was George Sansom and Matt Quinn.
2: That's what it was.
0: Sheffield
2: yes.
0: Park. And the reason I was saying about this is because it's My Son in America.
1: Oh, right. Well, I'm going to say we get a lot of information on those videos, folks, and good job it's recorded because you can't take it all in one go.
0: You can't.
3: Especially at our age.
2: If I'd known we were being tested, I'd have made notes.
3: Yes.
0: I know. Well, it's the element of surprise, isn't it, Alan?
1: Yes.
0: We always like the element of surprise. Anyway, let's have a listen to this one and see what we think.

A Son in America. There we are. So, George Sanson and Matt Quinn, as mentioned by Gowan earlier on. And, I mean, what they've done there.

0: being a very, very wide genre.
1: Thank you.
0: this is a track from my EP I released last summer, which was called "O Bid Your Faithful Aerial Fly," because I am classically trained, I thought it would be fun to put out a few classical songs. So two of them I cannot do live without assistance because they were with piano, but two of them were with guitar. And this is the newest of the songs on the album. It was written in 1843. You're probably more familiar with Enya's version of this one, but this is mine.

0: Get out of it, Karis. That is beautiful.
1: Lovely. Thank you.
2: That was absolutely amazing. Yeah. That was amazing.
1: Thank goodness COVID did not affect my voice.
2: Yeah. Wow.

0: Indeed. It certainly didn't. But
1: it's a huge range you've got, isn't it? Amazing.
2: I've got almost 4 octaves.
1: Wow. It's
2: 3 octaves, 6 notes. I'm always working towards getting that little bit further down, that little bit higher.
1: That's brilliant.
0: Yeah. Well,
3: that came across on the radio as much as it did in here.
2: Thank you.
0: Absolutely amazing. Okay. We've got to thank Steve Horrell now, because he introduced me to this person, Nat Brooks. And we're going to hear from Nat Brooks now. This is Spring at Last.

0: And there we go. It's another one of those sudden endings, isn't it?
1: They just, you know,
0: they were mid-chat.
1: We were
0: not mid-chat. You were dancing around the studio to that traditional, traditional melody. That was Nat Brooks.
2: We were dancing and chatting around our handbags with a glass of baby sham.
3: That was just me and Brian.
2: It was, yes.
0: That brings me. That brings me to the next topic on the agenda tonight. Okay, you write songs. Okay, you've got people in the room that write songs.
2: Yes.
0: And what does it tell you about somebody, the type of song they might write? Mm-hmm. You know, about what their interests might be. You know, have a think about that. You know.
2: I'm just trying to think how, what on earth my songs would tell you. I mean, cats and animals.
0: Now, that's an interesting point, because Karis is saying cats and animals. Now, we know Lynn has a lot to do with cats.
3: But and crystals.
0: This song that I'm about to play is called Wine.
2: Wine. Yes.
3: I could have written that.
2: Is that wine as in drinking, or wine as in someone's not very happy about
0: it? No,
2: something?
0: It's wine and as in drinking.
3: No H that's involved.
0: Right. And I'm going to ask Lynn if she could tell us a little bit more about this song.
2: Oh, no. I see.
1: This was a bit, this was a bit of fun. I am known for my liking of wine, I must admit. And I decided that it would be fun to get some of the regulars in one of the local clubs to join me in singing about the wonders of wine. But it was more a bit of a disaster, really.
3: Should have left the wine out of it.
1: Should have left it, yes. Never mind.
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5: The Prime Minister says he wants to improve Britain's high streets, announcing new measures to reduce the number of betting and vape shops.
6: We are announcing big changes today to give communities more control over planning when it comes to vape shops, adult gaming centres, and also the proliferation of betting shops by removing the aim to permit.
5: The aim to permit rule, which limits the ability of councils to stop them opening, could be scrapped by this government. Exemptions to keep PC Andrew Harper's killers in prison will be set out in September. That's the word from the government following outcry over the fact they could be released early. The PM, Andy Burnham, says he's pressing every day to limit the number of inmates who will be released. And major retailers have sold out of solar eclipse glasses. It's as customers have travelled 4 miles to get their hands on a pair ahead of what's expected to be the best solar eclipse since last century. Wednesday's event will be the UK's fullest for the next 54 years. That's the latest here from Radio News Hub. I'm Matthew Dudley.
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0: Lovely, Lynn.
1: Kid Brian.
2: That was a heartfelt, and, beautiful balance.
1: It was.
2: We love that.
3: It was heartfelt, wasn't it?
1: It was definitely heartfelt.
3: Now, if you want to know more about Lynn, you can listen on Sunday evening at 6 o'clock when Lainey, and you know what Lainey's like, you know, she could get information out
0: of you. Absolutely.
3: And she's had an in-depth conversation with Lynn, probably about wine.
1: Well, wine did come into it.
3: Wine did come into it, I'm sure it did.
1: Yes, it did. And I'm just having a quick look here because I've just been passed a song by our illustrious guest, Caris, about Henry and the mead. And it's all about Henry the Wasp. Who's happy in the summer. It's very lovely.
2: I wrote it at a festival last summer when I'd visited the gentleman on the mead stall, and it was a very hot day, and there were lots of wasps around the mead, and after I'd sampled all the mead, I started naming all the wasps on the stall. I can't imagine if the mead and those things were connected, but anyway, I promised them, this is about 6 o'clock in the evening, and I promised them that for my next performance, which was late morning the following day, I said, I will write you a song about your mead, and I will play it on that stage over there. Excellent, they said, and it's I woke up at 8:45 the next morning and I thought, at which point I had to write the song, didn't I?
3: Right. Well, in honour of having Caris here tonight, we're going to have our review now.
1: Yay!
3: Okay. So this is the opportunity to award points for the songs that we're about to play, the three songs we're about to play. Award those points out of 5. But you can give half points, of course, so it could be out of 10. And we're going to do all of this, going to do this live tonight. So the first song is coming up. It's by Anita Abram, and it's called Go Again. So here we are for our review.

Okay, well, that's our song number one, which is Anita Abram, and the song is called Go Again. And Alan is ready to take the scores when, and I suggest that you wait till we've heard them all before you award scores for the favourite ones of yours. The next one is by Gareth Dunlop and Lee Rogers. It's called The Past Is Never Dead.

0: The past is never dead. Actually, I was good. It's not the past, is it? It's the past.
1: The past is never dead.
0: The past is never dead. That's song number two in our review, Gareth Dunlop and Lee Rogers. The next one is going to throw the cat amongst the pigeons, I can tell you that. Because this is The Swingles, song number three by The Swingles, and it's called Time After Time.
1: Ooh.

That's our song number three, which was their version of Time After Time by The Swingles. So to recap, we had first Anita Abram with Go Again. Second, we had Gareth Dunlop and Lee Rogers with The Past Is Never Dead. And third was The Swingles with Time After Time. We're going to let Alan get his abacus out now to do the calculations while we listen to Sarah Jane Summers.

0: There you go. A little bit of a classical moment there.
1: Yay!
0: Wasn't it? Classical moment.
1: Yay!
0: Yeah. It was good, wasn't it? I mean, Alan, did you find that having classical music there helped you think more clearly when you were doing
2: it? Oh, definitely. I added up amazingly quickly tonight.
0: We have to remember that the faster the music, the faster he adds up. So have you done the adding up?
2: Is absolutely
0: that, it's all been done,
2: it, yeah. Okay, well, classical music and it's there
0: you are.
2: I gotta say that to be honest, the people that to put their scoring in did it very quickly tonight after the end of the last track.
1: And it was the
2: assistance that I got from them to get their scores in time, and I appreciate them doing that.
0: Very good. Now, we will make them wait for the results for a few moments, because we're going to have a modern, bang-up-to-date, classical hit that's going to be number one within a few weeks. This is the story of Barrett the Parrot. And I'm going to ask Karis to tell us a little bit about Barrett the Parrot before we play it.
1: All right, so Barrett the Parrot is a friend of Max the Pirate Cat and is one of the forthcoming tracks off my third album. As you might think, Barrett is a parrot. He is actually a spy, and he has an adventure much as Max the Pirate Cat does. And he is voiced by my good friend Min McMahon, who absolutely, I have to say, not just on the recording, but also when we're doing it live, completely upstages me. She's fabulous at this.

0: end of the narrative.
1: I reckon actually, Alan, I reckon we could perform that song with Karis live, couldn't we?
2: Do you think we could?
1: We could do the
3: parrot, parrot.
4: It'd be marvellous, yes.
2: I'm sure. Yes. You've heard my parrot voice, obviously.
4: You do have to wear the costume, though.
2: I wouldn't do without it.
4: That's all right, then. Good. We're okay, then. We're up for that.
1: Yeah, he wears that anyway.
4: Yeah. Oh, that's okay. Well, I didn't like to say. Yeah.
1: Now, Lynn, we had homework last week, and Lynn is a bit of a swat, actually, when it comes to the homework, and she's done her homework religiously on time.
5: Yes.
1: So what was it?
5: This was an album by Sophie Jamieson. I'm assuming it's Jamieson because it's got IE in the middle, and it's called Choosing. So yes, I've spent days on this homework.
1: I thought you would.
5: Days. Yeah.
2: Good job, it was a bank holiday.
5: Yeah. So I discovered that Sophie, who started out in Cambridge, is currently in London. And she made a few folk-style recordings a few years ago. But then she's had a six-year hiatus. Now, I thought that was something that men got. You know, in the stomach.
4: No, that's a hiatus hernia.
5: Oh, that's it, yes. Because I was wondering.
4: Yeah, okay.
5: So, because unfortunately she had a breakdown and she wrote this album during all her struggles with alcohol. Going back to wine.
4: Yes.
5: And for instance, one of the songs on here is called Sink, and it's all about alcohol, and she calls it a love letter to alcohol. To be honest, I found it a hard listen all the way through, because you can really feel her pain as she struggles with the addiction and the breakdown that went along with it. She's very, very candid in her lyrics. Her music just portrays the pain all the way through. So I found it quite hard. It's certainly not something you want to listen to if you're on a bit of a downer yourself. However, the musicianship is nice. The production is nice. Apart from, and I forgive me, Sophie, if you're listening, the very first song, Addition, was so fuzzy, I actually took the CD out and put it back in because I thought maybe there was something on the track, so it was really strange, and I couldn't really hear the words. The next song, however, Crystal, which we're going to play in a minute, obviously close to my heart. Yeah, you do know I like a crystal. I actually quite liked that, and the words, the first line is, I like you best when you're all blurry and your speech is slurry, obviously still reflecting the alcohol issues. But there's this lovely piano sound in the background that sounds like a little piano glockenspiel, and it doesn't sound quite so sad and depressing than, you know, some of the others. The vocals on it as well are really, really nice. A few more quite slow, painful is the only word I can think of, tunes that really reflect how she must have been feeling. And then there's a song a bit further on called Empties, which I thought was lovely. It's got a great melody, and it's, for me, it's got the first sort of hook of the album. I like a song with a hook, and this one, you know, I found myself remembering certain lines afterwards, whereas the others sort of came and went, and I needed to listen to them again. Really, really nice, that one. But generally, yeah, make sure you're not on a downer when you listen to it, because I really don't think it would be a good idea. So the track that I've chosen is track number 2, and it's called Crystal.

0: Now we've got a little bit of that song, so we get a feel for it. That was Crystal. So now let's move over to Alan. You had homework as well.
1: Yeah. Yes, I did. Fortunately, I had.
2: Oh, he's got pages of notes.
1: Corin Ferry. No, he hasn't. Steve Warner. Steve Warner folk. This album, it's got 9 original songs written by Steve Warner. 3 of them in partnership with Phil Sheldrake, and produced by Steve and Phil and Dan Wild. It's heartwarming in its arrangements of vocals and musicianship. From the opening track, "The Broken Man," you get that. I'm going to enjoy this album, Phil. You know, and I did. So Steve's voice is a joy that conveys the story he is telling to you, and the emotions in there that he shares with you, and obviously had when he was writing it. As in the Corin Ferry, the title track, which we have played on the show before a few times, I believe. And the other 8 tracks are equal, if not better, in my opinion. This album had the feel of the very first time I heard Year of the Cat, Al Stewart's masterpiece. I'm not sure comparing albums with another is a good thing, but I want to give our listeners an idea of what to expect with Steve Warner's The Corin Ferry album. In my opinion, that's high praise indeed. And while I'm at it, there was a swatches of Blair Dunlop that I got from it as well. It was another one of my favourite songwriters. So all in all, it's safe to say Steve Warner is a force in folk, and this album represents the skill in writing and performing that Steve Warner folk has. Here's a track off the album called Mighty Ben, and it's track 6.

0: There we are, the Steve Warner in our review, and high scorer this week, Alan?
1: Yeah, got a very high score, actually, this week. It was Gareth Dunlop and Lee Rogers with The Past Is Never Dead.
0: Very good, very good. That was the Americani, wasn't it? That was the Americani.
2: Yeah, number two.
0: Homework. I thought this week that I would ask Lynn to review Steve Pledger's album. Now, Alan and I know Steve Pledger really well.
3: Yeah.
0: He's been in this studio not long ago. And so we thought, as you don't know Steve Pledger, I would think.
2: Yeah, I don't know anybody, do I?
0: That's right, no. so we give you that one. And for Alan, I've got George Sansom and Matt Quinn, The Sheffield Park. That was the album we were listening to earlier on, all right, which is sort of
1: as
0: modern. And I thought that as she's our guest, that we'd get Karis to do some homework as well. So, Karis,
4: as long as you don't expect me come back next week.
0: No, you can do this remotely. This is Will Pound and Jen Butterworth.
4: Oh, cool.
0: Have a go at that. Joanne's reported in today. I gave her homework remotely. Oh, and this album is for that lady that was here last week. Here's False Lights.
4: No, I must

0: Wow, that's sort of livened up towards the end. We've done a lot of dancing in this studio tonight, haven't we?
1: Worn out now.
0: Yeah, I know. Shattered.
2: I need a glass of wine now, don't I?
1: Wine.
0: Right, okay. Well, we've got a couple more to get through. Lucy Farrell, let's hear from her, and then we're going to ask Karis nicely if she'll sing us another live song.

Well, that's Lucy Farrell, and Tony says that she's actually based in Canada these days, but she's just finished touring over here. So we are now going to learn something. It's quite appropriate that we've got Karis and Lynn in the studio together, you know, tonight. It wasn't, that was well organized,

Album's been, well, I haven't actually done anything for the last 10 days because I've been laid up with COVID, as you know, but it is on schedule, and I am really looking forward to finishing it for you. Release date Friday, 23rd of June, which will also be the launch gig in Henley near Ipswich, and I will be supported by the pirates band Captain Morgan's Rum Do. Please get tickets if you're one of the very few people who had a ticket for Wolf Song, which never happened and didn't get refunded. Please let me know, and I will let you have a very much reduced ticket to Max the Pirate Cat launch, which you will not want to miss. So, for those of you who don't know him, here is Max, and for those of you who do, here's Max.

0: and I caught a tasty mouse down in the hold. When I ventured out on deck, the first mate grabbed me by me neck, crying, "Captain, I found a kitten bold." Well, the cabin boy was smitten with the feisty ginger kitten, and he begged the captain for to let him keep me in my hammock. He can lay while we're pirating by day, and he'll pillage rats and mice while we're asleep.
1: Now you can have a little dance.
0: So I went about me chores as we sailed those balmy shores. Max the pirate kitten, what a sight to see. I had all the mice to eat, and on Sundays for a treat, a whole

end of Billow Decks. But when I woke up, no longer had me tail. I was downcast and distraught, and the mice rampaged uncaught, as I lay and wondered what this would entail. For a carven wooden peg will replace the missing leg. This is where I traditionally invite everyone at home to join in. But a pirate cat can't have a wooden tail. I hope you're all singing along.

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0: Thank you.
1: Yeah, there we are. Cat lovers everywhere. And those in the studio, included, of course. And Max the Pirate Cats. Thanks, Karis. That's been
0: Thank
1: wonderful.
0: You.
1: Thank you so much
0: Thank
1: for joining
0: you.
1: Us.
0: Yeah, brilliant.
1: Absolutely
0: you.
1: Brilliant. Right.

0: Okay, sounds good. Right, so Karis, website, that's people can go and find out all about you.
1: Yep. Yes.
0: Okay, that's fabulous. We're going to play out in a moment with the brand new one from 2K and Ryan. Next week in the studio, we've got Phil Garvey, and on screen, we're going to have Megson join us. So we've got a lot going on next week. Thanks to everybody. Thanks again to my guests, to Chris Drever and to Karis. Also, thanks, of course, to Tony and Gowan and Lainey and everybody working in the background. The thread is there. The thread
1: and Barbara for getting up very early.
0: And for yes. Barbara, yes, indeed. yeah, as ever, the thread will be on Facebook under Acoustic Cafe Radio Chat Live, and you can catch up on there with links to all the artists. And the programme will be on Mixcloud tomorrow, and the videos will be on our Facebook as well. So it's all going to be there if you happen to have missed us tonight. But anyway, till next week, have a wonderful musical week, and see you all then.
1: Good night.
2: Yeah, good night. Good night.

0: The Prime Minister, Andy Burnham, says he doesn't want to see a single prisoner released early and more can be done to free up space in prisons. It comes as exemptions to keep PC Andrew Harper's killers in prison will be set out in September. Meanwhile, the PM has also pledged to give councils more powers to block new bookies and vape shops to try and save Britain's high streets.
1: There's a real concern across the country. I felt it in the Makerfield by-election about high streets that have been hollowed out, particularly in former industrial areas that just have been in decline for a long time. And I want to give local communities the power to turn things around.
0: He's planning to scrap the so-called aim to permit rule, which limits the ability of local authorities to stop the shops opening up. And Cristiano Ronaldo has married his longtime girlfriend Georgina Rodriguez. The football legend shared an image of their rings on social media. The pair met back in 2016 when he was at Madrid. That's the latest here from Radio News Hub. I'm Matthew Dudley.
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0: Looking into Wednesday, it's another hot one on the cards for most of us, but some cloud and showers across Scotland and Northern Ireland. A dry and hot day elsewhere with temperatures into the low 30s.
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0: Prime Minister says he wants to improve Britain's high streets, announcing new measures to reduce the number of betting and vape shops.
1: We are announcing big changes today to give communities more control over planning when it comes to vape shops, adult gaming centres, and also the proliferation of betting shops by removing the aim to permit.
0: The aim to permit rule, which limits the ability of councils to stop them opening, could be scrapped by this government. Exemptions to keep EC Andrew Harper's killers in prison will be set out in September. That's the word from the government following outcry over the fact they could be released early. The PM, Andy Burnham, says he's pressing every day to limit the number of inmates who will be released. And major retailers have sold out of solar eclipse glasses. It's as customers have travelled 4 miles to get their hands on a pair ahead of what's expected to be the best solar eclipse since last century. Wednesday's event will be the UK's fullest for the next 54 years. That's the latest here from Radio News Hub. I'm Matthew Dudley.
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0: Looking into Wednesday, it's another hot one on the cards for most of us, but some cloud and showers across Scotland and Northern Ireland. A dry and hot day elsewhere with temperatures into the low 30s.
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0: Radio.
1: The Prime Minister, Andy Burnham, says he doesn't want to see a single prisoner released early and more can be done to free up space in prisons. It comes as exemptions to keep PC Andrew Harper's killers in prison will be set out in September. Meanwhile, the PM has also pledged to give councils more powers to block new bookies and vape shops to try and save Britain's high streets.
2: There's a real concern across the country, I felt it in the Makerfield by-election, about high streets that have been hollowed out, particularly in former industrial areas that just have been in decline for a long time. And I want to give local communities the power to turn things around.
1: He's planning to scrap the so-called aim-to-permit rule, which limits the ability of local authorities to